Q105 and Lifehouse, which is Jason Wade, the singer and writer of the song. The other guys were standing like 50 yards behind him in the promotional photo. It was like Jason Wade and those other dudes way back there. They're called Lifehouse. I love it.

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14: It's going to be a very muggy overnight, mid-70s. Tomorrow, another first alert weather day. Feels like temperatures approaching 100. Chance of early showers, then some gusty storms developing late in the day, and more showers and storms on Friday. Not quite as hot, still humid. Mid-80s. From the 13 First Alert Weather Center, I'm Chief Meteorologist Jay Burke.

Q105. 1 week from tonight, the NFL season kicks off for real. And two West Coast teams are going to battle it out in Melbourne, Australia. They have to fly 7,900 miles to play a football game. How about this? Make Australia come here to watch. Come on. That is stupid. They're going to be asleep out there.

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Hope, learning, transformation, and of course, help for young Toledo area families. We're hoping to tap into your kindness and generosity. We have a month-long community baby shower happening, and that benefits Lori's Place and some things they're looking for. Now, people have little heads when they're not ready all the time. So, Dr. Brown's baby bottles, large over-the-head cloth bibs for eating, and socket protectors. Things that are important like medicine boxes, wrist rattles, you know. Drop-offs are during normal business hours. Lori's Place is at 722 Westwood in Toledo. And you can get info by hitting us up right here anytime.

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1: All right.

Q105. Are you going away for Labor Day? Because I'm not. I'm going to be here in Toledo, but I've got a lot to do. Labor Day edition of a nothing but 90s weekend this weekend. And Saturday through Monday, it's all 90s, all the way A-dub Friday at 5, and then Saturday night, 7, 9, and 11. And DJ A-dub is one of the best. So let's get it on. We're going to have a great, great weekend, and so are you. Come on with us. Q105 Toledo.

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Wherever you will go, I'll be peeking. Oh, that's terrible. Don't do that. If I see that from behind, I'm coming up on you. 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
16: It's going to be a very muggy overnight, mid-70s. Tomorrow, another first alert weather day. Feels like temperatures approaching 100. Chance of early showers, then some gusty storms developing late in the day, and more showers and storms on Friday. Not quite as hot, still humid, mid-80s. From the 13 First Alert Weather Center, I'm Chief Meteorologist Jay Birschback.

Q105, they came up with that name looking at a sign on a store, because that's a store in Wayne, New Jersey. What's happening with you? Stash tonight. Man, I appreciate your company so much. Lady Gaga.

It's Q105. I play her every night in a different hour. I'm on 3 hours, and she's on in one of them. Olivia Lauren Dean from the UK. She is my future wife.

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Q105 and Marshall Mathers. It's his mom, Mom Spaghetti. 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I think she sweetens it somehow. It's beautiful. It's absolutely delicious. The meatballs are great. 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Pretty great.

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1: 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Kenan Thompson is sitting in for him on America's Got Talent. And, wow, you know, a lot of people getting older. Simon's getting a little bit more broken. My back hurts. And you can't sit there and judge people when your back hurts. That's what's going on. Hey, Flo Rida's here.
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17: It's going to be a very muggy overnight, mid-70s. Tomorrow, another first alert weather day. Feels like temperatures approaching 100. Chance of early showers, then some gusty storms developing late in the day, and more showers and storms on Friday. Not quite as hot, still humid, mid-80s. From the 13 First Alert Weather Center, I'm Chief Meteorologist Jay Birchbach.

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18: It's going to be a very muggy overnight, mid-70s. Tomorrow, another first alert weather day. Feels like temperatures approaching 100. Chance of early showers, then some gusty storms developing late in the day. More showers and storms on Friday. Not quite as hot, still humid, mid-80s. From the 13 First Alert Weather Center, I'm Chief Meteorologist

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might be over, but why let the 90s end? 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Join us through Monday for a Labor Day edition of a Nothing But 90s Weekend to close out summer and jump into pumpkin spice, spooky things, and months that end in burr. B-E-R. We hope it was a great summer of 26, and as my dad says, party's over, but I'm a guy who loves the fall, so this is good. 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
7: Good morning. I'm Claire Mitchell with your 13 Action News headlines. Imagine your ceiling caving in and falling while you're asleep. That's the reality for one Toledo woman living at the Burnport Apartments. It happened last night. The woman was allegedly told by management that she would have to find another place to stay for the night. We plan to follow up on this today. Meanwhile, it doesn't look like we will see a debate between the two candidates for Ohio governor. Yesterday, Vivek Ramaswamy announcing he committed to multiple debates, both on the national and local stage, and called on his opponent to do the same. Dr. Amy Acton's team declined, citing the campaign ads that he's been running against her. You can read more at 13abc.com. And you may notice when you head out the door that gas prices are up again. Nationwide, they're at $4.14 a gallon. In Ohio, a 10-cent jump from overnight. Now the average is $3.90, and an even bigger jump here in Toledo, where the average is $3.84, 14 cents a gallon higher than yesterday. Now you're up to the minute. I'm Claire Mitchell with 13 Action News.

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1: This is the TJ Show, and look at that. It's Thursday, September 3rd, 2026. Hello, J-Bo.
2: Happy Friday Eve, sir.
1: Same to you. Hello, Kenny.
3: Hello, hello.
1: Had quite an eye-opening moment. I was cleaning out our downstairs, and we were getting rid of, like, old strollers, and so I'm texting friends, you need a stroller, you need a stroller.
2: Nice.
1: Everyone has a stroller. And so I'm like, what do we do with this thing? And I was ready to just drop it off somewhere, and I found out that there's a store near where we are where they will buy your old baby stuff.
2: Nice.
1: And it's like a secondhand shop.
2: Yeah.
1: And it's like, all right, well, you know, whatever. I'll get a few bucks for it.
2: That's great.
1: Why not? So I drop it off. And so now this was, it was a beautiful stroller. And I don't know what we were thinking, but it was a double stroller. It cost $750, full price. And they go, we'll give you $75 for it. And I go, all right, fine, whatever. We were going to get nothing for it.
2: Right, exactly. You were going to get nothing. It's been sitting in your house for how long? And
1: right.
2: Then you have to think about how many years you've had it. So, yeah, sure, whatever.
1: Yeah, and so we just were looking to get rid of it. So we took the $75 and I start breezing around the store and I noticed like the same brand of stroller, similar prices. They were going for like $150, $200 at the store.
2: Mm-hmm.
1: And I turned to my wife, Jess. I go, why didn't we go to a secondhand shop in the first place? Like, what a difference between the used price and the full price. And I'm like, then I start going through the baby clothes. They have gorgeous clothes there.
2: Yeah.
1: Jess is getting ready to pick them out. I go, we don't have a baby anymore.
2: Like,
1: go ahead, get your hands off that. Hey,
2: like, look how cute this is.
1: Yeah, no. Get that away.
2: No, don't
1: do that. And I'm seeing $2 for some of these secondhand. Then you go, you got like nice shoes, $3. I'm like, whoa. We paid full price for everything? What the heck were we thinking?
2: Yes.
1: We're living in Boston, and you know we're around like Newberry Street and everything, and we're just going, oh, yeah, let's go to the store. And so I had a big eye-opener, and I thought, well, I should mention that before we buy. Nothing against full-price strollers.
2: No,
1: you
2: nothing
1: know,
2: against it, but why not save some money and get
3: some
2: secondhand?
3: Some of my best friends are full-price
1: strollers. Mm-hmm. Yep, and you just take a wipe, because you know there was some dust on it. It was a little dirty.
2: Just wipe it down.
1: You wipe it down once. Oh, my goodness. Mm-hmm. If I knew it was that easy. But anyway, very grateful that there are some awesome stores out there serving the community. Hopefully, you know, it helps someone, whatever.
2: Sure.
1: J-Bo, what's happening in your world today?
2: I have a friend of mine who lives near a very prestigious university, and there's money in that area. And so I went to go visit her, and she took me out to dinner near this university. And it's so prestigious, and you can just smell and taste the richness in the air.
1: Uh-huh.
2: And I was walking by, I sucked my tongue out. I felt like $500. I was like, I'm rich. I just felt it.
1: You had to pull a quarter out of your teeth.
2: Yeah, I did. I mean, I saw a lot of those expensive strollers you're talking about, too.
1: Yep.
2: I'm like, man, yeah, they have some hefty money around there. So, but it was a good time, good dinner. So, yeah, so.
1: Oh, they know how to make
2: restaurants
1: food.
2: Restaurants are great,
1: yeah. No, that's good. Kenny, what's happening in your world today?
3: Welcome back to the Geico Camel, the Hump Day Camel. He's now on a promo for the NFL, their Wednesday night opener.
1: We missed him.
2: I love that commercial.
3: It's a hilarious commercial if you haven't seen it yet.
1: Very good.
2: Mike.
1: This is the TJ Show. We are so grateful that you're here. And by the way, you are our favorite part of the show. You can get involved by calling our phone number. J-Bo, you give it out today.
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6: 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Beep, beep. And that's your Cumulus Toledo traffic.
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13: It'll be hot and humid once again for today with a high around 93 degrees. Heat index between 100 and 105 for the afternoon. There's a good chance for showers and thunderstorms developing as we head into the evening hours in particular. And some of those storms could become severe with damaging winds. Another round of storms possible late overnight tonight into the early morning commute for tomorrow. We're looking at a high of 83 coming up late for your Friday. In the First Alert Weather Center, I'm meteorologist Ross Elliott.

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0: The TJ Show, and Nikki in South Carolina. Is that really you?
1: Yes. What have you been doing with Manly?
0: You know, I always expect you to call on a Monday because, you know, I keep a list for when you call. I want to be ready with it. Nikki was pretty threatening, actually, a few weeks ago. She took my man card away. She said that because I complained about my pinky hurting me, that I had to have my man card removed. I went to a podiatrist. I thought my pinky was broken. Well, turns out it was the shoes that I was wearing, and you didn't like that.
1: No, I did not, because I thought that was very goofy.
2: It was also your fear of roller coasters.
0: Well, there's plenty of reasons to be afraid of roller coasters.
3: Yeah,
0: legitimate
3: the fact
0: reasons.
3: That you were at a cookout hanging out with all the ladies instead of actually hanging out with the fellas.
0: No, I love talking to
1: true.
0: My wife's friends are very interesting, okay? And I pay attention to them. And okay, so fast forward now. You are claiming you still have my man card, and you've been checking in to find out what manly things I've been doing?
1: Yes.
0: Well, I've been very excited to share this with you.
3: Are you going to read off your list?
1: Oh,
3: you have
1: goodness.
3: A list to share or something?
0: Yeah, well, no, I've been keeping a list, and here's the biggest one. I'm going to start with the star here. Friend of mine does electrical work, and I needed to get a number off of the back of a light in a really tall building. I rode a lift, and I controlled it myself. I went up many, many feet to the ceiling to get the number off the light.
3: Was somebody in the lift with you?
1: Wait, what did the size of the building have anything to do with what you were doing?
0: Because I was on a scissor lift.
1: Inside of, how tall was the ceiling?
0: Yeah, it was like 20 feet in the air.
1: All right, that's a wash. What do you else you got?
3: No, I have a question. Since Nikki sounds like 50 Cent, she got 21 questions. I have one too. Did you go on the lift by yourself?
0: Yes.
3: By yourself?
0: Yeah, I did.
3: No one was in it with you?
0: I controlled it myself.
3: Okay.
1: Did you have the safety device on?
0: Yes, of course. I had multiple bars.
3: Did you have a helmet on too?
1: See that?
0: Yeah, I wanted to make sure I was protected.
1: OMG!
3: Elbow pad.
1: What else you got?
0: Thanks for asking. I do have another one. I have a huge machete that I now use to cut my watermelons. And I karate chop it to cut it. And I eat watermelon off of the knife. I actually have it.
3: Off the machete.
0: Off the tip of the machete.
1: I'm not impressed. You're making a mess in the kitchen that doesn't need to be made. You're like Gallagher in the kitchen with a watermelon.
3: Did you clean up after yourself, TJ?
0: Yeah, of course I did.
3: All right. Okay. You can get the man card back. Half of one.
1: Yeah, but J-Bo, he cleans like a man. So is it clean?
0: I use bleach wipes. I wear rubber gloves, but I wear bleach wipes. I do bleach wipes.
3: Why'd you mention the rubber gloves?
0: I want to be honest with you.
1: Dude, do you hear yourself?
0: I don't want to hide anything.
1: What?
0: Nikki, listen. I'll try again next week.
1: Do better, please. Right. Do better.
0: I love you, Nikki. You have a great day.
1: I love you more.
3: He sounds so defeated.
0: Yeah, it's ridiculous. I thought for sure that was going to sell her on this. All right, we'll catch you soon,
1: Nikki.
4: 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Q105 Traffic.
5: 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We have no accidents to slow you down. Drive safely, people. Beep, beep. And that's your Cumulus Toledo traffic.
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13: Good morning. I'm Claire Mitchell with your 13 Action News headlines. Imagine your ceiling caving in and falling while you're asleep. That's the reality for one Toledo woman living at the Burnport Apartments. It happened last night. The woman was allegedly told by management that she would have to find another place to stay for the night. We plan to follow up on this today. Meanwhile, it doesn't look like we will see a debate between the two candidates for Ohio governor. Yesterday, Vivek Ramaswamy announcing he committed to multiple debates, both on the national and local stage, and called on his opponent to do the same. Dr. Amy Acton's team declined, citing the campaign ads that he's been running against her. You can read more at 13abc.com. And you may notice when you head out the door that gas prices are up again. Nationwide, they're at $4.14 a gallon. In Ohio, a 10-cent jump from overnight. Now the average is $3.90, and an even bigger jump here in Toledo, where the average is $3.84, 14 cents a gallon higher than yesterday. Now you're up to the minute. I'm Claire Mitchell with 13 Action News.
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15: It'll be hot and humid once again for today with a high around 93 degrees. Heat index between 100 and 105 for the afternoon. There's a good chance for showers and thunderstorms developing as we head into the evening hours in particular. And some of those storms could become severe with damaging winds. Another round of storms possible late overnight tonight into the early morning commute for tomorrow. We're looking at a high of 83 coming up late for your Friday. In the First Alert Weather Center, I'm meteorologist Ross Ellett.

0: This is the TJ Show. Our news, it sounds different around here. Kenny reads through every story he can find, and then he brings us the most interesting ones. Kenny, what's happening on the planet today?
1: TJ, I think you might want to build a terrace in your backyard.
0: Why is that?
1: Because this guy in Denmark was building a terrace in his backyard, and through digging around, he came across a Viking Age silver hoard.
0: Oh, yeah. I love the idea of finding treasure. I have not found it yet. The closest I got was I was on a beach in Florida. And you know, you buy those like little cheap scuba gear things?
2: Yeah.
0: I was like, all right, let me try it. So I put the goggles on, I put the snorkel in, and I saw something gold and shimmery in the water. And I had the little basket, I scooped it up. It was a ring. It was a class ring.
2: So you did find something.
0: I found something, but I mailed it to the school, never heard back. I wrote him a letter and everything. Mm-hmm. Very uneventful ending for me.
1: Yeah, for this guy, very eventful. So this is Viking Age silver. They say the entire hoard weighed over 40 pounds. Its contents consisted of approximately 700 silver items, including silver bars, jewelry, and 47 whole coins or coin fragments.
0: Can you imagine
2: that
0: this?
2: That is amazing.
0: Unbelievable.
1: The weight in silver alone would be worth anywhere from $18,000 to $20,000, but these are Viking artifacts in Denmark, which are priceless, and they say it could be worth millions of dollars.
0: So what's the deal if you find that? Because I know other countries, they've got laws where, like, you don't get to keep it, and you got to give it over.

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7: Good morning. I'm Claire Mitchell with your 13 Action News headlines. Imagine your ceiling caving in and falling while you're asleep. That's the reality for one Toledo woman living at the Burnport Apartments. It happened last night. The woman was allegedly told by management that she would have to find another place to stay for the night. We plan to follow up on this today. Meanwhile, it doesn't look like we will see a debate between the two candidates for Ohio governor. Yesterday, Vivek Ramaswamy announcing he committed to multiple debates, both on the national and local stage, and called on his opponent to do the same. Dr. Amy Acton's team declined, citing the campaign ads that he's been running against her. You can read more at 13abc.com. And you may notice when you head out the door that gas prices are up again. Nationwide, they're at $4.14 a gallon. In Ohio, a 10-cent jump from overnight. Now the average is $3.90, and an even bigger jump here in Toledo, where the average is $3.84, 14 cents a gallon higher than yesterday. Now you're up to the minute. I'm Claire Mitchell with 13 Action News.

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0: This is the TJ Show, and it's stories like this that make me realize the world might not be crumbling before our eyes.
1: Yeah.
0: This is very good news.
1: There are some good pockets.
0: Seriously, I was so moved by this story, and I like the chain reaction that's happening. So there's a guy named Daniel. He owns De Romano's Pizza in the Bronx.
1: All right, you got to say it like that.
0: In New York.
2: That's an impression of his aunt while he says a pizza place.
1: Yeah.
0: He saw there was an elderly woman eating out of his trash can. And he goes and invites her into the place. He goes, hey, let me give you a hot slice. Gives her some water. And then after this happened, he posts a sign. And it says, to the people eating out of my garbage, I have more love for you than you think. Please come in and tell me you're hungry. I will forever give you a slice and fresh water to drink. And he goes on to explain that his mother, Carmela, taught him that a desperate person makes better decisions on a full stomach. And so this story has been going viral since it happened. And I saw it yesterday and I was like, wow, this is so cool. It's now caused a chain reaction. People in Texas, Arkansas, Alaska, Hawaii, they're calling into this guy, purchasing slices for people in the community who need it.
1: I love it.
0: I'm like, it's beautiful.
1: I absolutely love it.
0: See, it's not all horrific out there. It's very good news. And then I read the story yesterday. I'm like, man, I'm really in the mood for pizza. I coincidentally had leftover pizza in my refrigerator. It was like thin meatball slices on it.
1: Oh, nice.
0: And so I threw it in the oven, and I always like to make it extra crispy when it's left over. And I thought of Kenny, who has openly shared, I'm not sharing any secrets, you're going to open a pizza shop one day that's very unique.
2: Yeah, it's one of my business ideas. It's called Next Day Pizza.
0: Right.
2: And we serve day-old pizza.
0: Because
2: out of the toaster oven.
0: What I've found, and I do notice, when you have leftover pizza and you really heat it up and get it extra crispy, it actually is often a better slice.
1: It does taste really nice.
0: Yeah, than what you
1: really
0: originally
1: nice.
0: Buy. Yeah, yes. It's nice.
1: Yeah.
2: So, yeah, the idea is we're going to make the pizza ourselves. We'll get real pizza ovens, and then we'll have about 20 toaster ovens. And inevitably, what's going to happen is somebody's going to come into the store and see me take a fresh pizza out of the oven and say, can I just have that?
0: They're going to want the fresh pizza.
2: And right? I'm going to say, no, if you want that pizza, you'll have to come back tomorrow.
0: Right. You're only going to give them yesterday's pizza.
2: Yes, it'll be next day's pizza.
0: It's a very unique concept. And actually, last night, I'm like, this guy's going to be rich. Like, make sure that we're on Kenny's good side.
1: I just hope it's not going to cost as much as a fresh pizza, seeing how it's next day pizza. You know what I mean?
0: I would charge a little more.
1: Well, get out of here.
0: No, because it's more work. You have to store it in the refrigerators, and then you got to put it in the toaster ovens. And, you know, you run that many toaster ovens, prices are high.
2: Yeah.
0: It's probably higher than one oven.
2: Yeah. I'm going to send my application
1: into
2: Shark Tank.
1: That's part of having a business.
0: No, it's... I think it's genius. But anyway, glad to see there's some good stuff happening in this world. This is the TJ Show. We've got more on the way.
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4: 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We have no accidents to slow you down. Drive safely, people. Beep, beep. And that's your Cumulus Toledo traffic.
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12: Good morning. I'm Claire Mitchell with your 13 Action News headlines. Imagine your ceiling caving in and falling while you're asleep. That's the reality for one Toledo woman living at the Burnport Apartments. It happened last night. The woman was allegedly told by management that she would have to find another place to stay for the night. We plan to follow up on this today. Meanwhile, it doesn't look like we will see a debate between the two candidates for Ohio governor. Yesterday, Vivek Ramaswamy announcing he committed to multiple debates, both on the national and local stage, and called on his opponent to do the same. Dr. Amy Acton's team declined, citing the campaign ads that he's been running against her. You can read more at 13abc.com. And you may notice when you head out the door that gas prices are up again. Nationwide, they're at $4.14 a gallon. In Ohio, a 10-cent jump from overnight. Now the average is $3.90, and an even bigger jump here in Toledo, where the average is $3.84, 14 cents a gallon higher than yesterday. Now you're up to the minute. I'm Claire Mitchell with 13 Action News.
13: Q105 419 forecast from the Jim White Toyota Weather Center. 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
14: It'll be hot and humid once again for today with a high around 93 degrees. Heat index between 100 and 105 for the afternoon. There's a good chance for showers and thunderstorms developing as we head into the evening hours in particular. And some of those storms could become severe with damaging winds. Another round of storms possible late overnight tonight into the early morning commute for tomorrow. We're looking at a high of 83 coming up late for your Friday. In the First Alert Weather Center, I'm meteorologist Ross Elliott.

0: nowadays, everybody wanna talk like they got something to say, but nothing comes out when they move their lips, just a bunch of gibberish. But I'm back like they forgot about Dre.
1: It's the TJ Show, and a city bans AI in school. Wow, is this gonna start a trend? 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

0: This is the TJ Show, our news. It sounds different around here. Kenny reads through every story he can find, and then he brings us the most interesting ones. Kenny, what's happening on the planet today?
1: New York City Public Schools, the biggest school district in the country, has announced a classroom technology policy imposing a one-year moratorium on student-facing AI tools for students going all the way from two-year-old pre-K all the way through eighth grade.
0: I'm glad to hear this. People are getting a little too reliant on AI already.

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9: Good morning. I'm Claire Mitchell with your 13 Action News headlines. Imagine your ceiling caving in and falling while you're asleep. That's the reality for one Toledo woman living at the Burnport Apartments. It happened last night. The woman was allegedly told by management that she would have to find another place to stay for the night. We plan to follow up on this today. Meanwhile, it doesn't look like we will see a debate between the two candidates for Ohio governor. Yesterday, Vivek Ramaswamy announcing he committed to multiple debates, both on the national and local stage, and called on his opponent to do the same. Dr. Amy Acton's team declined, citing the campaign ads that he's been running against her. You can read more at 13abc.com. And you may notice when you head out the door that gas prices are up again. Nationwide, they're at $4.14 a gallon. In Ohio, a 10-cent jump from overnight. Now the average is $3.90, and an even bigger jump here in Toledo, where the average is $3.84, 14 cents a gallon higher than yesterday. Now you're up to the minute. I'm Claire Mitchell with 13 Action News.
10: The

0: This is the TJ Show. I just know this is never a good thing when this happens. When I start getting incessant calls from my wife during the show.
1: Is that nerve-wracking? It would be for me.
0: It is, because I'm like, oh, I hope everything's okay.
1: Yeah.
0: And I couldn't answer it because we were on the radio a few moments ago. And so I go and run in the other room, and I get a text message from her. It says, non-emergency, emergency.
1: Ma'am.
0: And I'm like, oh, great. What's going on here?
2: So is it an emergency?
1: So, well, what's up?
0: Okay, so we're going to break in here, and I want you to hear what's happening at my house today unexpectedly. This is the message I just got from my wife.
3: Hi, Annie. We have a slight emergency situation. Everyone's fine.
0: Yeah, for my dog, it's always an emergency.
3: For the really crazy storm last night, half a tree went into my parents' pool.
0: Oh, yeah. So where we are, we got quite a wind and rain storm.
1: Yeah, it was wild.
0: Some
1: was
0: of those crazy alerts on the phone and everything.
3: My brother was having like a dad date, and it was supposed to be at the pool. So it can't be at the pool now because there's literally an entire tree in the pool.
0: Yeah, so this is the thing that's going on. So my brother-in-law, Josh, who we've talked to, right?
1: Yes.
0: He happened to be where one of my daughter's friend's dads was there, right? And they had this quick interaction. And he just mentioned in passing, oh, I really like that guy. And between his wife, my wife, and then the wife of the – they're all like, oh, well, we should get them together.
1: They should hang out and be friends.
0: What? Like, and this is how bad it is with guys finding friends. So many guys have isolated themselves completely that when there's any interest in another man, all women in the circle are like, oh, you guys should hang out. So they were supposed to have, which is essentially a play date at the pool. But the pool is unusable from the tree, whatever it is, now that I'm finding out fell in it.
3: We are doing an emergency get together at our house today.
0: So they've switched the play date to my house.
2: Now you're involved.
0: Because this so badly, like they can't wait till next week. They can't wait till a couple, it's gotta be right now.
3: Okay, so I just wanted to warn you, I'm cleaning right now. If you wanted to grab any like snacks, that would be good.
0: Now I have to grab snacks.
1: Even though it was their idea to move it to your house. Right. Tell her she better get Instacart.
2: Yeah, right?
1: Uber Eats, something.
0: I didn't sign up to get snacks for their plate. Should I get a little applesauce pouch, too, for them?
1: Juice box.
3: Or any drinks would be helpful. But I wanted to make the move to make sure it can still happen. Josh has really looked forward to this for a long time.
0: Yeah, of course. You know, when a kid wants to go on a play date.
3: Anyway, he's a little bit nervous because now he won't have the safety buffer of the pool. You know, something built-in automatic to do. But I think he'll be okay.
1: That is sweet for the wives to do that.
2: No, it's cute.
1: And also, like, inconvenient.
0: It is wild. So Josh, who is a grown man, he's older than me. I'm going to call him in a few moments and find out if he needs me to be at his play date to chaperone.
1: Stop.
0: We're going to get him on the radio. It's coming up on the TJ Show.
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5: Checking out your roads, we have one accident causing a big slowdown on 475-23 southbound approaching Route 25. And that's your Cumulus Toledo traffic.
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12: It'll be hot and humid once again for today with a high around 93 degrees. Heat index between 100 and 105 for the afternoon. There's a good chance for showers and thunderstorms developing as we head into the evening hours in particular. And some of those storms could become severe with damaging winds. Another round of storms possible late overnight tonight into the early morning commute for tomorrow. We're looking at a high of 83 coming up late for your Friday. In the First Alert Weather Center, I'm meteorologist Ross Elliott.

0: your 13 Action News headlines. Imagine your ceiling caving in and falling while you're asleep. That's the reality for one Toledo woman living at the Burnport Apartments. It happened last night. The woman was allegedly told by management that she would have to find another place to stay for the night. We plan to follow up on this today. Meanwhile, it doesn't look like we will see a debate between the two candidates for Ohio governor. Yesterday, Vivek Ramaswamy announcing he committed to multiple debates, both on the national and local stage, and called on his opponent to do the same. Dr. Amy Acton's team declined, citing the campaign ads that he's been running against her. You can read more at 13abc.com. And you may notice when you head out the door that gas prices are up again. Nationwide, they're at $4.14 a gallon. In Ohio, a 10-cent jump from overnight. Now the average is $3.90, and an even bigger jump here in Toledo, where the average is $3.84, 14 cents a gallon higher than yesterday. Now you're up to the minute. I'm Claire Mitchell with 13 Action News.
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2: It'll be hot and humid once again for today with a high around 93 degrees. Heat index between 100 and 105 for the afternoon. There's a good chance for showers and thunderstorms developing as we head into the evening hours in particular. And some of those storms could become severe with damaging winds. Another round of storms possible late overnight tonight into the early morning commute for tomorrow. We're looking at a high of 83 coming up late for your Friday. In the First Alert Weather Center, I'm meteorologist Ross Elliott.

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1: It's the TJ Show, and a little warning to not let your photographer ruin your wedding photo. This didn't turn out very well. We'll get to it in the news a few moments away. It's coming up on the TJ Show.

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10: It'll be hot and humid once again for today with a high around 93 degrees. Heat index between 100 and 105 for the afternoon. There's a good chance for showers and thunderstorms developing as we head into the evening hours in particular. And some of those storms could become severe with damaging winds. Another round of storms possible late overnight tonight into the early morning commute for tomorrow. We're looking at a high of 83 coming up late for your Friday. In the First Alert Weather Center, I'm meteorologist Ross L.
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12: This is the TJ Show. You know, I was just walking through our lobby where we work in our building.
13: Right.
12: And one of the really cool things about where we work, they seem to care a lot about art. Like, mm-hmm. You'll see art displayed on the wall, and it's a lot of local artists. And sometimes I look at this work and it moves me so much where I'm like, oh my goodness, it's beautiful. I wish I could have that. And a lot of times art is very expensive.
13: Mm-hmm.
12: But then sometimes you look at art and you see the price that they're charging for it. And you go, who's buying that? Like, what do you – and I don't mean this disrespectfully, but they've got this exhibit up. And no joke, I'm stunned, and I think I'm going to become an artist. I got to show you guys. Look at your text messages. I just sent you this picture. So this painting is all blue. It looks like a sky.
13: Yeah.
12: And someone took a sponge maybe and put like some clouds in the air.
13: Mm-hmm.
12: Is
13: and
12: there
13: white.
12: Yeah. Is there anything more to it that seems like, am I leaving something out?
13: No, that's what I see.
12: And so I go, oh, well, you know, it's bright. It's nice. Let me look at the price. $8,000. $8,000.
13: That's a lot.
12: $1,000.
14: For something your child could do.
13: For some blue skies.
14: Yeah.
12: Well, I mean, yeah, is it pretty? Sure. Would I purchase it? If it was $150, totally.
14: Right.
12: I'd actually buy it. And I'd go, I'll find a place for it. I'll support this nice local artist. Maybe one day they'll add a cow in there or they'll throw in a fence or something. A
13: couple shapes or something.
12: Yeah, maybe even grass would be like the next
14: grass.
12: Level. I look at the price and next to it is a little red dot. And I go, I don't think that means this one's like sold out. I mean, it is one of one. So I just texted the very nice woman who runs our building. You know, I love her.
13: Yeah,
12: Genesis.
13: She's great.
12: And I said, hey, just out of curiosity, that blue sky painting, did that sell for the price that's on there? Am I reading that right? She just responded. She said, yes, that sold for
14: $8,000. Okay. And I go, I mean, guys, subjective.
12: What in the world is going on
13: good
12: here?
13: Good for that artist.
12: Like, yeah. I don't know. Is this like stepping over a boundary? Can I ask her, like, can we do an exhibit and just see what happens?
13: Mm.
12: Like, can we? Would you do an art piece and like just see what happens?
13: I mean, I'll try, but it's not going to sell for anything. I know that much.
12: Yeah, but how do you know?
13: Because art was my least favorite subject in elementary school.
12: Can you draw a weirdly shaped square?
13: Yeah, sure.
12: Start there.
13: All
12: okay,
13: right.
12: And then maybe put a tree on the top, and let's go for $1,000.
13: All right, sure.
12: Kenny?
15: Well, I went to a paint and sip, got drunk, and did some painting, and I have this painting on my wall, and I'm super proud of it. I think it could sell for a good price.
12: Okay, so you're in.
15: I already
12: Heather?
15: Have one.
14: Yeah, I can be an artist.
12: Could you
14: I have no doubt in my mind that I can be an artist. Not, like, zero doubt.
12: Okay,
13: so
12: cool.
13: So proud of you.
12: All right,
13: thank
12: so this
13: you.
12: Is a work in progress. If we get rich over this, now can we all just make a promise that we'll stay here on the radio? Still, you know, we'll do both at once, right?
14: I mean,
12: if we become like well known, right, Kenny?
14: Sure,
12: you're in,
14: sure.
12: Yeah. So
14: sure.
12: It's not going to harm the show in any way. It'd be cool if we can just throw paint.
13: I'm not going to get rich off my art. I know that
12: much. I think
13: you
12: might though.
13: Nah.
15: Where else am I going to go to get abused? So yeah, I have to come here.
14: I mean, most Americans have two jobs anyway, so you might as well.
12: Right. All right. So this is just an idea I'm floating out there. There seems to be a want for blue sky art. This is the TJ Show.

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It's coming up around the corner on the TJ Show.

0: This is the TJ Show. Okay, I might have made a boo-boo here. I do feel a little bit differently after finding out this information. So a few moments ago, I was sharing, and this is a really cool thing. The building that we work in, they support local artists. And I like a lot of what they post. And there was one painting that I saw, and it looked pretty much like a blue sky. It was nice light blue paint.
1: Yeah, some white clouds.
0: It was pretty. But I thought, you know, if it's just putting blue paint on a canvas, I was surprised that I saw it sold for $8,000. And all I was saying is like, hey, nothing against the artist. If we can do that, that's why I'm bringing it up. Like, maybe all of us can
2: like
0: be...
2: You're backpedaling.
1: You're nervous.
2: Yeah, you're backpedaling.
3: It was simple.
2: Put your foot in your mouth.
0: I'm a big fan. Okay, so we did a little research. And then, you know, if you're hosting a radio show, maybe you want to do the research before you
2: open
0: your big mouth. I wasn't insulting the artist. I'm a big fan of his dad, okay? I love him. And now I didn't realize. So the artist's name is John Carter Cash.
3: Yeah, sounds I noticed the signature in the bottom left, and I was like, that name sounds familiar to me.
0: And so, you know, so that's Johnny Cash's son.
3: Johnny and June's only son.
0: Yes, and I didn't even connect the dots. I'm like, well, no, I saw Cash. I'm like, oh, that's a fancy
2: name. Yeah, we all sat here and like Googled it, and I'm like, wait a minute.
0: Yeah,
2: hold on a second.
0: I'm like, now I'm, it's a fine piece of work. It is actually, and I'm very happy.
1: $8,000.
2: You said what you said.
0: No, I'm glad. Listen, all I was saying is, could he have added a cow to the page?
2: And it's some like, grass.
0: And some grass.
2: And that's a fence.
0: I did mention, and a fence, sure. But for $8,000, like, just personally, I want a cow and some grass and a fence. But it is a nice color. I did say that. It is pretty. And I said I would.
2: You did say it was bright.
1: I said blue.
0: No, I said I would purchase it if it was $150. But also, maybe I don't know art. And also, what I'm saying is, his painting actually inspired me. Like, I'm inspired.
1: All of a sudden,
0: it's inspirational. Yeah, it is inspirational.
2: Now, he's
0: because
2: inspired.
1: Now you know that's John Carter Cash's.
0: Well, yeah, because I wasn't planning on having this extra job in my life where I'd become an artist and I'd put paint on a canvas, and it's a beautiful thing. My uncle also is an incredible artist, and he teaches art at a very highly acclaimed school.
3: Keep on walking that line, TJ.
0: Yeah,
3: I'm
4: walking the line.
0: Yeah, ring of fire,
2: you're in
0: right?
2: Some fire right now.
0: Ring of fire.
1: Fire at the moment.
0: But let me also take a little longer to look at the other pictures. And
3: he's got other art there, too.
0: He's got other art there. Maybe I only saw the one. And congratulations to John Carter Cash for selling his painting for $8,000. I mean, that's awesome. I'm so honored that I get to stand next to it.
1: Now that we know the artist is a famous person,
0: yes.
1: We like the art more. I'm sorry.
0: I wasn't trying to be disrespectful. What I was trying to say was thank you for inspiring me. And maybe we should get him on the phone. Can we find a way to reach him?
3: I mean, he makes music. He makes art.
0: All right.
3: He's all over the internet.
2: Should we tell him how you really feel?
0: Well, I don't know. Is he cool? Like, will he be upset with me? Would
3: I don't know too much about him personally.
0: Okay,
3: I am a fan of his music, though.
0: Okay. Very good. So, love art. Maybe you should do it, too. There's a lot of money in it. It's very exciting. This is the TJ Show. Congratulations to John.
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7: It'll be hot and humid once again for today with a high around 93 degrees. Heat index between 100 and 105 for the afternoon. There's a good chance for showers and thunderstorms developing as we head into the evening hours in particular. And some of those storms could become severe with damaging winds. Another round of storms possible late overnight tonight into the early morning commute for tomorrow. We're looking at a high of 83 coming up late for your Friday. In the First Alert Weather Center, I'm meteorologist Ross Sullivan.

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What is this new trend of AI food slop? And how does it affect your local restaurant? And how does it affect you biologically? We'll get to this a few moments away. It's coming up on the TJ Show. 90s and 2000s. For the old West End.

Good morning and happy Almost Friday. Q105, it's Erica. I hope you're having a good day today. Kicking it off with NSYNC, Want You Back. And if you want to hear something, 419-240-1055. It's Q105.

0: Q105, it's Erica. Have you ever had your kid, like, wildly embarrass you? Coming up in just a few minutes, my husband just texted me something my son did when he got on the bus this morning. This one's going to be tough to recover from. It's on the way with Q105.
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14: Q105 4119 forecast from the Jim White Toyota Weather Center. 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
15: Hot and humid weather once again. 93 for that high heat index, over 100 for the rest of the afternoon. Showers and storms likely for the evening, and another round possible late overnight tonight. Severe storms are possible with some of that activity as it develops across the area. We'll drop off to a low around 70 tonight and high right around 83 for tomorrow. The First Alert Weather Center, I'm meteorologist Ron.

have a son and a daughter at home. My daughter Quinn is 9 and my son Bennett is 7. Q105, it's Erica. And my son Bennett is the second coming of me. He's loud. If it's on his mind, he's going to say it. Yesterday, we were driving around and he swears to God he saw his bus driver grilling a cheeseburger outside a condo shirtless. And I'm like, that is not Doug the bus driver, buddy. There's no way that's Doug. My son got on the bus this morning, saw Doug and goes, "Hey, Doug! Were you shirtless grilling outside your house last night?" And Doug looked at him and goes, "Yes, Bennett, that was me." He couldn't just let it go. My son can never just let it go. It's Q105.

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I read a story once, I should say a study, that that song, Outkast Heya, was the most distracting song to drive your car to. So if you just veered off the road, my bad. Sorry. It's Q105.

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Q105, it's Erica. I got a text from a friend yesterday, and she said, you got to go check your Instagram because I sent you a video. People think Usher is a reptilian. And I said, wait, what? And it's a video of Usher when he's performing, and he looks into the camera all crazy, and then his eyes, like his pupils, turn into little slits like a snake. Is Usher a reptilian? I don't know, but this is my favorite conspiracy on the internet right now. It's Q105.

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0: Jay-Z, Can I Get a Q105, it's Erica. I remember getting in a fight with my mom in the middle of a CD store when I was a kid. If I got a good report card, my mom would let me go pick out a CD, like, each semester. And I wanted that Jay-Z album so bad. So bad. And she would only get me the edited version, which, looking back, I was only like, oh, I don't know, 11. Like, I get it. I get it, Mom. I get it, Mom. But also, that album still slaps. On the way, Justin Timberlake, it's Q105.
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14: Hot and humid weather once again. 93 for that high heat index, over 100 for the rest of the afternoon. Showers and storms likely for the evening, and another round possible late overnight tonight. Severe storms are possible with some of that activity as it develops across the area. We'll drop off to a low around 70 tonight and high right around 83 for tomorrow. The First Alert Weather Center, I'm meteorologist Ross Sellick. We'll be right back.

JT and Cry Me a River. He showed up at the Don Toliver show the other night looking awesome, by the way. I'm not a huge JT fan when it comes to like who he is as a human, but he came out and did Summer Love with Don Toliver. Freaking fabulous. And they did Rock Your Body. So good. It's Q105. What did she say?

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It's Labor Day weekend this weekend, and we are closing out summer with nothing but 90s on Q105. Saturday through Monday, it's 90s all weekend long. And we're going to have special mixes, too, from DJ A-Dub. 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

0: Yeah.
1: Coming up on Q105, Tiger Woods' attorney was not prepared for the questions he got outside the courtroom yesterday. People are worried that Tiger Woods can't drive a golf cart now because he had his license taken away for 5 years. I'll give you the details on the way. Also coming up, Ghost Town DJs. 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

Jump into pumpkin spice, spooky things, and months that end in burr. B-E-R. We hope it was a great summer of 26, and as my dad says, party's over. But I'm a guy who loves the fall, so this is good. 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

So to avoid jail time, Tiger Woods took a plea deal in his DUI case. Q105, it's Erica. And he lost his driver's license for 5 years. And then after the court hearing, his attorney was like taking questions and somebody said, wait, is he not able to drive a golf cart? And the attorney's like, I don't know. I have no idea. I got to look into that. But apparently the Martin County Sheriff's Office said he can drive a golf cart, but it has to be if the golf course is only in a private community. If it's like a public golf course, it's out in the open, he's not allowed to drive a golf cart. Let's be honest, this is a good thing for Tiger. That dude should probably never drive again, honestly, with all the accidents and flip overs he's had. It's Q105.

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0: 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If there's a 90s throwback you want to hear, 419-240-1055. Hit me up. What can I get on for you today? It's Q105.
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0: get robbed. 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Yeah. Blackstreet Productions. We out. Ride. We out.
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If you love 90s at noon, make sure you're here all Labor Day weekend with us because it is nothing but 90s all weekend long with Q105. We're going to have mixes with DJ A-Dub on Friday night, so tomorrow starting at 5, and then Saturday night at 7, 9, and 11. Nothing

0: 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Because my cousin just texted me and I could not be more annoyed what she is trying to bring. It's on the way. 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
3: Checking out your roads, we have one accident. It's in the clearing stage on 475 23 southbound approaching Route 25. And that's your Cumulus Toledo traffic.
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13: Hot humid weather once again. 93 for that high heat index, over 100 for the rest of the afternoon. Showers and storms likely for the evening, and another round possible late overnight tonight. Severe storms are possible with some of that activity as it develops across the area. We'll drop off to a low around 70 tonight and high right around 83 for tomorrow. The First Alert Weather

Q105, it's Erica. Are you bringing something for the Labor Day cookout? Because my cousin Natalie just texted me and she was like, hey, is it cool if I bring baked beans to the cottage? And I'm like, don't bring baked beans. Why don't you just say, I want to give minimal effort without saying it? Also, baked beans are gross. And I don't care if you put ground beef and bacon in them. They're still trash. Everything about baked beans sticks me out. Which I told Natalie to her face of her FaceTime. Q105. Just when I-

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0: Nelly and Tim McGraw, Q105, it's Erica. I went to see Tim McGraw at Pine Knob last weekend, and I'm not kidding. Dude's in his 60s and looks incredible. I don't know how much time Tim's spending in the gym, but my gird. And also, his spray tanner needs a raise. On the way, Mario, Let Me Love You. It's Q105.
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0: This afternoon in the 4 o'clock hour, Eric Chase has your hookup for Mud Hens tickets. So Friday night's game is Star Wars night. That's right. Get all your Star Wars gear out, you nerds. And I'm saying nerds with love, to be clear. Because Friday night is Star Wars night, and today in the 4 o'clock hour, you've got a chance to win a 4-pack of tickets to go to the Mud Hens tomorrow night. On the way, Usher, and yeah, it's Q105.
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19: Hot and humid weather once again. 93 for that high heat index, over 100 for the rest of the afternoon. Showers and storms likely for the evening, and another round possible late overnight tonight. Severe storms are possible with some of that activity as it develops across the area. We'll drop off to a low around 70 tonight and high right around 83 for tomorrow. On the first

I just want you to know that this song was very popular for me in college back when I was stealing music off LimeWire and Aries, and then it exploded. I used to tell friends that I discovered this song even before I was on the radio. Plain White Tees, Q105.

Coming up on Q105, I am not a Dancing with the Stars fan whatsoever. However, they just announced who is going to be on Dancing with the Stars for the next season. And I feel like they're really hitting millennials hard on this one. It's on the way in 6 minutes with Q105.

0: Q105, the cast of Dancing with the Stars Season 35 has come out, and Taylor Hansen is on it. I just looked at, like, their promo photo for this. Taylor Hansen has aged like a fine wine. Like, he was the hot one when I was 9. He's still the hot one. Julia Stiles is on the new season of Dancing with the Stars. Jenna Dewan. Tatiana Ali from Fresh Prince of Bel-Air. It's like they went and decided, okay, where are all the washed-up celebrities that millennials loved in the 90s? Let's put them on the next season. On the way, House of Pain. It's Q105.
1: Summer might be over, but why let the 90s end? 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B-E-R. 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

0: I hear that song now as a mother of two and understand why Sally Field was so upset with Robin Williams throwing that petting zoo party in the middle of Mrs. Doubtfire. Remember, she comes in and she flips out and everybody thinks the mom's the worst. No, Robin Williams was the worst. That song was playing when all those kids were jumping up and down on the couch. Ugh, gives me heart palpitations now as an adult woman. 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
2: Yeah. Thank you. Far too kind.

Q105, it's Erica. Right now with another chance to see Teddy Swims in Orlando. If you want to win, I've got a brand new keyword for you to text in. It's Georgia. Text that to 95819. Georgia to 95819. Airfare, hotel, stay, and tickets to see Teddy Swims for the Ugly Tour in Orlando on us. Good luck from Q105.

0: Lauryn Hill and Doo Wop from The Miseducation of Lauryn Hill. Apple Music just named that the best album of all time. It came in at number one of the best albums of all time on their list of the 100 best albums of all time. Miseducation of Lauryn Hill. It's a classic. On the way, The Killers on Q105.
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17: Hot, humid weather once again. 93 for that high. Heat index over 100 for the rest of the afternoon. Showers and storms likely for the evening, and another round possible late overnight tonight. Severe storms are possible with some of that activity as it develops across the area. We'll drop off to low around 70 tonight and high right around 83 for tomorrow. The First Alert Weather Center, I'm meteorologist Ross Sullivan.

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Yeah.

Q105, it's Erica. So for W Magazine, ASAP Rocky is on the cover with he and Rihanna's little 11-month-old daughter, Rocky. Like, we're getting a first really good look at this kid. Oh, my God, it's the cutest baby I've ever seen in my life. But you know what? ASAP Rocky and Rihanna are both beautiful, so it makes sense. Q105.

0: We really appreciate you being here at Q105. So let's get you a song that you're not going to hear on any other radio station in Toledo. Well, now they might start playing it.
1: Hello? I wish I was a little bit taller. I wish I was a baller. I wish I had a girl who's a good, I would call her. Wish I had a rabbit in a hat with a bat and a 6'4" and baller.

0: Who's awake at 2 a.m.? 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

Q105, it's Eric. I'm getting out of here. Eric Chase is in next. Make sure you hang out with him all throughout the rest of the afternoon. He's got more chances for you to see Teddy Swims. He's got Mud Hens tickets coming up in the 4 o'clock hour. Have a good day. It's Q105.

0: Ew. Yes, ew. Hot dogs. Q105, Toledo's 90s and 2000s. Thank you for having the show on. It's Eric. Hope to see you. We'll be doing the show live next Friday, beginning at 3 o'clock. Doors open at 5 for preview day, preview night of the Monroe Comic Con. The big day is Saturday, the following day, at the Monroe County Fairgrounds. Last year we did the show live, second year of doing it. Excited to be a part of things with the Paulette family and all their family and friends that put on a very big little con. Are you a hot dog person? I like mine, like, on the grill. Brown it. People who boil hot dogs? No, thank you. There are a couple of new hot dog concession items at the Glass Bowl this year. The Maction Dog. There'll be mac and cheese, bacon bits, cheddar and sour cream, potato chips on there, on the hot dog. It's a foot long if I didn't say that. And then the other new addition is the Blue and Bold Hot Dog. It's hot. The blue Takis. Crushed blue Takis. Blue Heat Takis are on there. And, of course, Blue and Bold bits the Rockets, who begin tomorrow night at Michigan State. We'll talk some of that later on the show. Another place to check in, to explore. We'll do that after 3:30. Cardinal Offshall and Lincoln Park are next.
1: 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Traffic.
0: Report of an accident. Construction 75 southbound at Otter Creek. It's stop and go from Elm. That's your Cumulus Toledo right now. Traffic.
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23: Hot and humid weather once again. 93 for that high heat index, over 100 for the rest of the afternoon. Showers and storms likely for the evening, and another round possible late overnight tonight. Severe storms are possible with some of that activity as it develops across the area. We'll drop off to a low around 70 tonight and high right around 83 for tomorrow. In the First Alert Weather Center, I'm meteorologist Ross Sell.
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0: 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We like checking in. We like exploring. Next time you're at Costco, explore the baby section. We are collecting items to help out Lori's Place. They help struggling young families in Toledo. Text BABY to 419-240-1055 to see the full list of items, where you can drop these off, more about Lori's Place. And there is a video on my TikTok if you are looking for a bit more info. Thanks for the help. Like Coffee Quest, like Ale Trail, we like checking in, right? We can now do that with some of our city parks. Even I didn't know. We have 130 city parks. Many are like small nooks, corners, quaint, but they're enjoyable, especially for kids. You can check in like about half of these and win prizes. Who doesn't like free t-shirts? Bags, yoga mats, pickleball sets, gift cards for Amazon. New places to explore across the city. There's not an app just yet like Coffee Quest. So explore.toledo.oh.gov. I'll share that on my socials. But another place to do some exploring, in addition to hunting out beer and caffeine. And there's nothing wrong with doing either of those. A quirky new bookstore and a place that already has a lot of quirk. And I say that lovingly. We'll do that next with Lit and Usher on the way.
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0: Word of an accident. Seacourt Whiteford Center. Other than that, we're clear. If you see anything, we're not. Let us know. That's your Cumulus Toledo right now traffic.
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The Glass Wheel, a new bookstore that specializes in the occult, alternative history, mythology, UFOs. Looks like it's right across the street from Manhattan's on Adams. Another place to grab some books, Q105. Oh, my.

the height of like a running back, the weight of like a linebacker. That's an Ohio State thing we'll get to, and we'll talk some UT football. They play tomorrow. Do it after Alanis on Q105.

0: lot of things like Alanis this weekend. It's a nothing but 90s Labor Day weekend, Saturday through Monday on Q105. It's Eric. Thank you for having the show on. Thank you for having interest in helping our second annual community baby shower. More on the podcast about that. Like I often say, the podcast is a longer version of the radio show. Okay, we've got football tomorrow. The Rockets travel up to East Lansing. Apparently, the last time they were there, they lost 58-0. It was like 100 years ago. Both coaches are new. Mike Jacobs, obviously, for the Rockets. Pat Fitzgerald, who used to be Northwestern, now coaches Michigan State. And in 1998, that really good Ohio State team that was 11-1. Mike Jacobs was on that team. You know, their only loss was an upset against Michigan State. One more thing. Ball State has a... That's Ohio State's rival this weekend. Or their game, their opponent this weekend. Keldrick Luster is Ball State's quarterback. And they're like a 50-point underdog. But he is... He's interesting. He is like a bowling ball of a quarterback. He is 5'10", 250 pounds. 5'10", 250 pounds. So that's my height, and you add 60-some pounds. That's going to be fun to watch. We'll see what Ohio State does to Ball State. Again, a 50-point favorite. How about $50 to do an easy home time chore? I didn't say that correctly, but we'll do it after 4:30. Luke Cantrell and Duke Class Heroes are next.
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0: 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Other than that, we're clear. If you see anything we're not, let us know. That's your Cumulus Toledo right now traffic.
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4: Q105-4194 forecast from the Jim White Toyota Weather Center. 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
5: Strong to severe showers and storms this evening, then a chance of storms overnight. Please stay weather aware. Low temperatures near 70 degrees. Morning showers and storms tomorrow. Still humid, not as hot. Lower to mid-80s. Showers early Saturday, becoming less humid and clearing near 80. From the 13 First Alert Weather Center, I'm Chief Meteorologist Jay Birschbach.

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0: 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You just have to be faster than him. 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

0: 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It's Eric. Thank you for having interest in helping us with our second annual community baby shower, helping at Laurie's Place, helping young, struggling Toledo families. 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I'll send you the link. There is a very popular Vietnamese pho restaurant out in San Francisco. They're looking for a dishwasher. Because they are struggling to find a good one, they're offering $50 an hour. That's, I guess, with tips as well. A lot of displaced San Francisco tech workers have applied for it, and apparently they're not qualified. So the owner says, we're going to just look for athletes. I basically stopped having people use us as a stepping stone. It's a super packed pho place. Minimum wage in San Fran is $19.61 an hour. Dishwashers in the city typically make $22 or $23. He will pay you $50 an hour. You just have to be faster than him. You can watch this show fast because they're all the episodes are coming at once. This Toledo-based show next. TLC and Neo and Pitbull.
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0: Things extremely slow. 75 both directions from Luna Pier to about Front Street. Two incidents to pass along, both on Secor. One at Bancroft, the other at Whiteford Center. A reminder, a tornado warning has been issued for the Monroe area, and severe thunderstorm warning has been issued for Lucas and Wood County. That's going to run until 5:45. That's your Cumulus Toledo Right Now traffic.
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0: you liked season one, you'll probably like season two of The Paper, the Toledo-based show that's set in the office first. It hits next week, and all the episodes are going to hit on the same day, so it's bingeable. Q105.
1: Me not working hard. Yeah, right. Picture that with a Kodak. Or better yet, go to Times Square.

0: understandably slow all over the area. One incident I can tell you about, C-Corp at West Bancroft. We still have a tornado warning in the Monroe area. That goes till 5 o'clock. Severe thunderstorm warnings in Fulton and Lucas and Wood County till about 5:45. We'll keep you updated with that. If you're seeing any incidents, we're not, let us know. That's your Cumulus Toledo right now traffic.
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0: Let's do a one song preview of what we're going to do this weekend, a nothing but 90s weekend. And after it, let's talk hot dogs, some new items to eat at the Glass Bowl this season, Q105.
1: Yay!

0: Yuck. Hot Dogs. Q105, Toledo's 90s and 2000s. Next Friday, we're doing the show live beginning at 3, as we are always on the air every day, 3 to 7. But the preview night for Monroe Comic Con is 5 to 9. Come buy my stuff. Some great interviews from hard wrestling to nerd stuff. The Big Little Con at the Monroe County Fairgrounds next Friday night and Saturday. Excited to be a part of it, doing the show live with the Paulette family and all their family and friends for the Big Little Con. Big new items at the Glass Bowl this year as the Rockets get started tomorrow night up the road at East Lansing. The Maction Dog, it's a foot long with mac and cheese, bacon bits, crushed cheddar and sour cream potato chips. The other one might be of more interest, the Blue and Bold Hot Dog. It's hot. Onions, peppers, jalapenos, cilantro, lime juice, all that, and Blue Heat Takis. Did I say that right? Crushed Blue Heat Takis to really add the heat and spice. We'll see how well these go over. I am not a hot dog person, although if you put it on a grill and burn it a little bit, I'm good. Boiling hot dogs, no thank you. Another place to check in and do some exploring. We'll get to that after 5:30. Eminem and Rihanna are next.
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0: Lots of slow going all over the area for the obvious reasons. Two incidents I can tell you about. Secor at Bancroft. Another one newly reported airport at Reynolds. If you're seeing anything or not, let us know. You can call or text. That's your Cumulus Toledo right now traffic.
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15: Strong to severe showers and storms this evening, then a chance of storms overnight. Please stay weather aware. Low temperatures near 70 degrees. Morning showers and storms tomorrow. Still humid, not as hot. Lower to mid-80s. Showers early Saturday, becoming less humid and clearing near 80. From the 13 First Alert Weather Center, I'm Chief Meteorologist Jay Birchback.

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literally go all over the area, all over Northwest Ohio for alcohol and caffeine. Let's do it for nature. We'll do that after Fergie and Jay-Z on Q105. Yeah.

One of my very favorite Jay-Z songs. You're a favorite of mine. Thanks for listening to the show. Q805 Toledo's 90s and 2000s. More exploring, more checking in.

0: 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Also, there's a video up on my TikTok if you want to give that a look. There's the Ale Trail. There's the 419 Coffee. Now you can do a passport experience with some of our city parks. Even I didn't know this. We have like 130 city parks. Only 63 of them are on the check-in list for this. You can win prizes, gift cards, pickleball sets, yoga mats, t-shirts. Who doesn't love a free t-shirt? By exploring half of our city parks. So not all of them, but we talk about the metro parks all the time. But we have some nice and quaint and enjoyable city parks all over the city as well. It's not an app just yet like Coffee Quest, but explore.toledo.oh.gov. I'll share that on my socials. A quirky bookstore has opened up. Let's talk about that next. The Spice Girls and T.I. and Rihanna.
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0: Things moving a bit better than earlier, but still some incidents to pass along. One airport at Reynolds, Secor at Bancroft. 475 eastbound after Secor, the left lane is blocked. If you're seeing anything or not, let us know. That's your Cumulus Toledo right now traffic.
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The Glass Wheel. 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Q105.

0: sound of a bowling ball playing football. Q105, Toledo's 90s in 2000s. It's Eric. That was a 90s dance track. You'll hear a lot of 90s songs this weekend. It's a nothing but 90s weekend to wrap up summer. Saturday through Monday, all 90s songs. Hopefully you can tune in. Thanks for tuning in here. Thanks for being interested in helping our second annual community baby shower as well. Football tomorrow. The Rockets take a quick ride up to East Lansing. They face Michigan State. Two new coaches, of course, Mike Jacobs. Last time the Rockets were at Michigan State, they lost 58-0. It was 100 years or so ago, though. Also, Mike Jacobs was on the really good 1998 Ohio State team. They went 11-1. Their one loss was a big upset to Michigan State. They play tomorrow. Ohio State faces Ball State in the MAC. Like UT on Saturday. They're a 50-point favorite, but Ball State has a viral quarterback. His name is Keldrick Luster. What a great name. He is 5'10", 250 pounds. So, God, I couldn't even imagine where that size player, like height, would normally be like a running back, maybe a cornerback. That weight would be like a linebacker. Keldrick Luster will see what Ohio State does to Ball State and him on Saturday because they're massive favorites. Another 50 getting paid to do this household chore, and many people aren't qualified for it. We'll do that after 6:30. Jagged Edge and Nelly Furtado are next.
1: Summer might be over, but why let the 90s end? 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B-E-R. We hope it was a great summer of 26, and as my dad says, party's over, but I'm a guy who loves the fall, so this is good. 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
20: Strong to severe showers and storms this evening, then a chance of storms overnight. Please stay weather aware. Low temperatures near 70 degrees. Morning showers and storms tomorrow. Still humid, not as hot. Lower to mid-80s. Showers early Saturday, becoming less humid and clearing near 80. From the 13 First Alert Weather Center, I'm Chief Meteorologist Jay Birschbach. Come on.

the parties with Teddy Swims in Orlando, and you can take a friend to go see him. Be the grand prize winner. Text the national keyword Georgia 95819 to qualify with Q105. He's Mr. Know-It-All. Do you remember the Kelly Clarkson song of the same title? Q105, good luck.

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Now the wear is important. This is a dishwashing job, $50 an hour. The caveats and where it is in two songs on Q105.

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Toledo's 90s and 2000s. Q104.

0: 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Throughout San Francisco, there's a Vietnamese restaurant and they're super busy and he'd like to hire a dishwasher, the owner. $50 an hour. He says, you must be faster than me because this place does a lot of business. This post has already got nearly 100,000 views, hundreds of messages. LOL, for $50, I'll have direct IV of calcium going into my bloodstream. My mom has been training me for this my entire life. Have you done, we've all done dishes, right? San Francisco, it's like a tech hub. The restaurant owner says a lot of these people have applied for the job, but they're not qualified. He said, we're looking for athletes. I basically stopped hiring people, having people use us as a stepping stone. This is a pho place out there. $50 an hour to wash dishes. Reviews are coming in for this Toledo-based show. We'll do that next with DMX and Gnarls Barkley.
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5: 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B-E-R. We hope it was a great summer of 26, and as my dad says, party's over, but I'm a guy who loves the fall, so this is good. 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

Toledo's 90s and 2000s. The Paper Season 2 hits next week. And all the episodes are hitting at once. Remember, it's based here in Toledo. Reviews basically say if you like the first season of this Office First show, you'll like this one. Q105.

Q105. When it gets hot like it was today, you can feel it coming. And then I was up in Monroe when the tornado warning happened, and it was just like pitch black in the afternoon. B.I.G.

0: Q105. So producer Grizzly says the atmosphere is juicy, so it's ripe for another round of storms, and we have a severe thunderstorm watch until 10 o'clock in Lucas County. And man, the damage still being assessed in Monroe County, and we saw some wicked winds here. So
1: also out in Fulton County and
0: Fulton County. Oh yeah, and then all the way east.
1: There's a lot of damage.
0: Damage, he said. You got to listen to the bear when he's talking.
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It just has to happen naturally. It's wild. 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

Q105. That makes me want to play the bass and dance around. And that one dude had like a diamond-shaped head, like a freaky, like, I think that was one of the first man buns I've ever seen, was in that group right there. Wow. Yeah. Easy on the mushrooms, mister. Q105.